0: OKC and the Lakers. The Lakers are looking to tie up the series tonight. Do you think they're going to win it tonight?
1: I hear a ring. I'm in the studio. Call you when
0: I know, right?
1: Who I'm with?
0: The Cavaliers in Detroit also playing tonight. Detroit leading the series 1-0. The Magic Man with you. Thankful Thursday, Friday Eve. Doing it for the mothers this weekend.

0: the best of R&B, swing, southern soul, zydeco, line dance, and more. 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

KSAP 96.9 The Breeze. How y'all doing out there? The Magic Man with you. We are celebrating Mother's Day weekend. T-minus 3 days and counting, fellas. 3 days and counting. Happy Mother's Day to all the mothers out there and mothers-to-be. Thank you for listening to your favorite community radio station. We are The Breeze.

Welcome to the Gumbo Party Mix Show, where there's a little bit of everything in the pot. Happy birthday going out to Cheryl, Black Fitzpatrick, Lady C, makeup artist. Also Walter Jackson, better known as Walt J. Yvette Jacket also celebrating. Gene Messer, happy 18th birthday. Mackenzie, may you have many, many more. And happy birthday to all the Tauruses out there. Mother's Day weekend. I didn't want anyone to know. Walked into the room, had my nose in the air. Happy birthday, Cynthia Arsenault. And some AKAs in the building. But let's go, baby. To the hole in the wall. Also, Eddie Marie. Oh, yeah. Eddie Marie Cruz.

Bill Weedle. Thankful Thursday, Thankful Thursday. Magic Man with you. Want to say Happy Nurses Week to all the nurses out there. Thank you for your service and your care.

Well, the man says partly cloudy skies this afternoon. Low tonight near 63. Partly cloudy now and 77 at the studios of The Breeze. Big shout out going out to the firefighters this afternoon and the police department. Thank you for your service and thank you for listening to The Breeze Radio.

Yeah, we're going to have a good time this weekend. Mother's Day weekend. That's what I'm talking about. Come on in here. Come on in here. Yeah, I know what you mean. Happy Mother's Day. All the mothers out there and mothers-to-be, it's your weekend, baby. Happy Mother's Day from The Breeze and The Magic Man.

0: Well, y'all, clock on the wall said that's about all. Really enjoyed it today. Thankful Thursday. Friday Eve. You know how we do it over here. Hey, enjoy your weekend, all you mothers out there, mothers-to-be. Happy Mother's Day to you. Please keep in your prayers at all, as always, and I'll do the same for you. Remember, we got to do all we can while we can. Yeah.
1: Do what you want
0: this weekend. Hey, I'll see you back here Monday. God said the same. Be careful. Drive safe.
1: Early in the morning.
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